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2: Hey, y'all. I'm Chase Matthew. Here's my new song, Holding It Down. Holding It Down is about the small town heroes and realizing you don't got to leave your small town to be a hero. I'm talking the firefighters, the EMS, the police, the teachers, the doctors, the nurses, and everybody else in between that keeps a small town going on a daily basis.
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0: The countdown is on. 3, 2, 1. 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
1: Hey, y'all, I'm Chase Matthew. Here's my new song, Holding It Down. Holding It Down is about the small town heroes and realizing you don't got to leave your small town to be a hero. 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

0: The countdown is on. 3, 2, 1. Come on. Wilts and Brews, Saturday, June 20th.
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0: Tyler Farr. 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

0: The countdown is on. 3, 2, 1. 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

0: Hey, y'all, I'm Chase Matthew. Here's my new song, Holding It Down. Holding It Down is about the small town heroes and realizing you don't got to leave your small town to be a hero. I'm talking the firefighters, the EMS, the police, the teachers, the doctors, the nurses, and everybody else in between that keeps a small town going on a daily basis.
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1: Hey, y'all, I'm Chase Matthew. Here's my new song, Holding It Down. Holding It Down is about the small town heroes and realizing you don't got to leave your small town to be a hero. I'm talking the firefighters, the EMS, the police, the teachers, the doctors, the nurses, and everybody else in between that keeps a small town going on a daily basis.
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1: 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North 101 approaching Marsh Road. We had a crash block in the middle lane. North 101 at Marsh there. North 101 from Morgan Hill to San Jose, 24 minutes. San Jose to Mountain View in 11. Mountain View to Menlo Park, 7 minutes. We are sluggish on North 85 in South San Jose. Jammed up from Great Oaks Boulevard to Cottle Road due to some overnight road work. At last check, 32 minutes from South San Jose to Mountain View, representing an 11-minute delay. 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

I can't believe this. We're just 5 days away from Boots and Brews. Are you ready? I feel like when we made the announcement, it was so long ago. Jordan Davis, Gretchen Wilson, and then we had the road to Boots and Brews to find out who from the Bay Area is going to open up the show. And Sophia Claire, our big winner. Sophia is going to open up on Saturday, and I have your tickets today. You ready? Boots and Brews ticket stop. Merriwest Credit Union off Cochrane between 4 and 5 in Morgan Hill today.

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14: Traffic flowing pretty well this Monday morning. This report powered by Bank of America. Sure, some tightening in Morgan Hill from Tennant to Dunn due to the lane merge, but only a 4-minute delay. You can get from Morgan Hill to San Jose in 25 minutes. San Jose to Mountain View, 13 minutes. Reports of a bale of hay in the two right lanes of North 101 before Trimble. Mountain View to Menlo Park, 7 minutes. A crash to the shoulder before Marsh. West on 237, Milpitas to Mountain View, 10 minutes. And over the Santa Cruz Mountains, 12 minutes. 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

Riley Green is coming back to the Bay Area, and we are so excited. He was in San Jose not too long ago over at the Civic Auditorium, and now he's coming back even bigger. The Shoreline Amphitheater. And look who has your tickets. 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
17: 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Get in the zone. There was some debris on the South 280 connector to South 87. Looks like they're clearing that one up. Just like the crash in Menlo Park on North 101 near Marsh has already been cleared to the shoulder. You're still a little tight in Morgan Hill from Tennant to Dunn due to the lane merge. Morgan Hill to San Jose drive time at 25 minutes. San Jose to Mountain View 11 minutes. Mountain View to Menlo Park 8 minutes. 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I'm Jeff Knox on Bay Country.
0: And we're back with the country you love.

I love it when you're up nice and early with me like this. Hey, I'm Danny Miller, and we want to send you to the show. A big show coming to the Graton Casino. Billy Bob Thornton and the Boxmasters is coming up Saturday, June 27th. But since you're up nice and early, I'll have your free tickets coming up

0: All right, let's get you to Billy Bob Thornton and the Boxmasters. This is going to be a great show. June 27th at a Graton Casino. Your winning word is Billy. 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
9: 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A lane merge on North 101 between Tennant and Dunn. The big reason why you're slowing up a little bit. Morgan Hill to San Jose, 28 minutes. San Jose to Mountain View in 13 minutes. Mountain View to Menlo Park, 8 minutes north on 101. Taking the Whipple on-ramp to North 101, we had a vehicle partially blocked and had some mechanical issues. Looks like they're clearing that one off to the side. 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I'm Jeff Knox on Bay Country.
0: Commercials are done. Settle in. We've got a long run of country music. Now, Bay Country.

You ready for Boots and Brews this Saturday? Let's go. Good morning. I'm Danny Miller. This afternoon, I've got a Boots and Brews ticket stop at Merriwest Credit Union between 4 and 5. It's right off Cochran and 101 in Morgan Hill. I'll see you there. Yeah.

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What a big day today. We kick off the VIP and meet and greet for Boots and Brews Week. Good morning, I'm Denny Miller. 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

That guy right there, Tucker Wetmore, is coming to the Mountain Winery in Saratoga. And it is incredible out there. I don't know the last time you were there. I was there last night. Dana Carvey and David Spade. What a great show. Under the Stars in Saratoga. 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

0: The countdown is on. 3, 2, 1. 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
15: 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It's about a 19-minute ride from Hayward to San Mateo, west on 92. That represents a 7-minute delay. The Dumbarton still clear, just 12 minutes from 880 to 101, west on 84. North 87 starting to stack up in

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What a big week. It's Boots and Brews VIP week around here on Bay Country. Not only your VIP tickets, but the Jordan Davis meet and greet passes. It happens three times a day. I'll tell you exactly when. Coming up here in about 7 minutes.

you live in San Jose and work in Menlo Park. Yeah, that commute hurts. Good thing you've got Danny Miller with nonstop country to keep you going. Bay Country.

is this Saturday in Morgan Hill. What we don't know is how you're going to get your tickets. Actually, I'm going to tell you right now. Three times today, we're going to have keywords to get you the VIP tickets and two passes to meet and greet Jordan Davis. Are you ready? Here's your three times today. We'll have it in the 9 o'clock hour before I head home for the day, and then we'll have it at noon with Tony Michaels and 5 with Emily. So 9, noon, and 5 today.

is finally starting to cool down a little bit. It's been hot the last few days all over the Bay Area. It's going to be perfect this weekend for Boots and Brews. It's going to be like mid-70s. I have your tickets to Boots and Brews today. 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Amen.

0: 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And Bay Country is where you hear it. The biggest stars, the biggest songs, and the kind of country that sounds perfect. 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
1: Traffic flowing pretty decently. Our normal slowdowns and a few little minor traffic hazards. This report powered by AutoZone. Get in the zone. Like West 92 is snagged just a little bit over the San Mateo Bridge, but nothing outrageous. It's 20 minutes from 880 to 101, whether you take 92 or 84, San Mateo or Dumbarton Bridge. A stalled pickup truck now in the center divide. San Jose North 101 before Blossom Hill Road. The Morgan Hill to San Jose ride a half an hour. San Jose to Mountain View in 16 minutes. Mountain View to Menlo Park in 10. 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I'm Jeff Knox on Bay Country.
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3: Let's go!

Ashley McBride said, I want to come back to Morgan Hill. And we said, okay, anytime. How about next week? Ashley McBride for Corks and Country at Mohai Ranch. If you missed it, we got some highlights, and they are beautiful. Check them out on our Instagram. 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

this Friday off at least half day to watch Team USA. Have you caught it yet? The FIFA fever for the World Cup. Team USA looking really good. Their next match this Friday against Australia. It's at 12 noon. Watch party downtown San Pedro Square.

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24: 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Northbound on 87. The drive just from 85 to 280 has already taken you approximately 6 minutes. 16 minutes from San Jose to Cupertino on north 280. 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I'm Jeff Knox on Bay Country.
25: You asked for more music. 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

Well, look at this. We're just about a month away from the California Rodeo. Selena's coming up the middle of July. And, of course, Miranda Lambert performing the big week kickoff concert July 11th. Miranda in Selena's. And Emily Harlan has your tickets to get you in after 6 o'clock today. She

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15: 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This report powered by rockauto.com. South 880 just past 92. A multi-vehicle wreck blocking the fourth lane from the left. South on 880, the drive from San Lorenzo to Milpitas, 40 minutes. San Jose, crashing out of the shoulder, North 85 before Camden. South San Jose to Mountain View in 27 minutes, North on 85. North 87, it's 8 minutes just from 85 to 280. San Jose to Cupertino on North 280 in 19 minutes. 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
0: 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Danny Miller's got the country rolling again on Bay Country.

the Cochran exit off 101 in Morgan Hill. Hey, I'm Danny Miller. That's where I'm going to be this afternoon. One of the last opportunities to get your tickets to Boots and Brews, Merriwest Credit Union, Cochran in Morgan Hill this afternoon from 4 to 5. She was

0: 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Looking for her forever home. 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You're going to love it. 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

0: going to be Saturday before you know it. And that guy right there, Jordan Davis, our headliner, and you get to meet Jordan Davis. Yeah, the meet and greet and the VIP tickets. We're doing it all week long leading up to Boots and Brews. 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
1: 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You and me and tickets to Boots and Brews. Take the Cochrane exit off 101 in Morgan Hill between 4 and 5 at Merriwest. I'll see you out there.

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1: Hey y'all, I'm Chase Matthew. Here's my new song, Holding It Down. Holding It Down is about the small town heroes and realizing you don't got to leave your small town to be a hero. I'm talking the firefighters, the EMS, the police, the teachers, the doctors, the nurses, and everybody else in between that keeps a small town going on a daily basis.
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Not yet. The FIFA fever is sweeping all over the United States of America. And how about that Team USA the other day? Big win. And now, this Friday afternoon, I think we take half day. All right, we go to San Pedro Square for the watch party. USA versus Australia at 12 noon. Girl, I-

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0: countdown is on. 3, 2, 1. 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
22: Traffic looking good on North 87. 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Get in the zone, even with the right lane blocked from Lee Long Street to right before 280 for road work. At North 87, drive all the way from 85 to 101, 10 minutes. San Jose to Mountain View in 17 minutes north on 101. That represents a 7-minute delay. Mountain View to Menlo Park in 10 minutes. Milpitas to Mountain View, a 13-minute ride, taking West 237 from 880 out to 85. 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
23: And we're back with the country you love on Bay Country.

I love that new one from Casey Musgraves. That's Dry Spell. I'm Danny Miller. Thanks so much for hanging out with me this morning. I'll see you this afternoon between 4 and 5, Merriwest Credit Union. This is a Boots and Brews ticket stop, one of your last opportunities to get tickets. Take the Cochrane exit, Merriwest, this afternoon, Morgan Hill, 4 to 5. I'll see you.

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Let's just go ahead and shake the weekend off us. It is going to be a good week. Trust me on that. You're all punched in. Our Monday workday underway. Boots and Brews this coming Saturday. This is going to be a good week. I'm excited. Let's get it rolling. Lee Bryce, good morning.

World Cup fever. Definitely in the Bay Area, San Jose in the South Bay, elsewhere as well. Games going on today. A few of the games going on. Belgium and Egypt. They're up in Seattle. Let's see Iran taking on New Zealand down at SoFi Stadium in Los Angeles.

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9: 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Drive times North 101, Morgan Hill to San Jose, 23 minutes. 14 minutes from San Jose to Mountain View, but that's only a 4-minute delay. And Mountain View to Menlo Park, a 10-minute ride. West on 237, Milpitas to Mountain View in 13 minutes. The North 87 ride from 85 all the way to 101, 8 minutes, even with the right lane closed from Leelong Street to right before 280. And over the Dumbarton Bridge, all is well. It's 12 minutes, Dumbarton or San Mateo from 880 to 101. 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
10: 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Settle in. 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Bay Country.

You know, I was telling you, this is going to be a fantastic week. We always stick with the good vibes right here at Bay Country, but it's our Boots and Brews VIP week. You can win tits, also Jordan Davis meet and greet passes. Come on, were you listening to Danny this morning at 7:30? He gave you the key.

You know, everybody's going to be singing that back to him this coming Saturday. Jordan Davis and Turn This Truck Around. We look forward. Don't forget VIP Week this week right here on Bay Country. I say.

Yeah, we know that people are crazy. It's just life. One of the hottest songs, be it streaming or chart-wise, Taylor Swift right now. I knew it. I knew you.

0: 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We do things a little different around here. So stick around for a bit and tell your friends there's a new choice of great country music in the Bay Area. 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
5: 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The Milpitas to Mountain View commute, 12 minutes taken West 237. A 3-minute delay mainly from 880 to Zanker. Had a crash on South 101 in San Jose, just past the 280 connector. Trying to sort out some lane details there. On North 101, all is well. Morgan Hill to San Jose, 20 minutes. San Jose to Mountain View in 11, and Mountain View to Menlo Park in 10 minutes. 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

You know, I'm a tad bummed out. You know, one of my favorite events outside of Boots and Brews is Bay Country Night at the San Jose Giants game. 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

0: The countdown is on. 3, 2, 1. 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
8: Drive times over the San Mateo Bridge and a crash in San Mateo. This report powered by Taco Bell. That crash reported in West 92 after 101 to the shoulder. It's just 12 minutes from 880 to 101, either over the San Mateo Bridge or the Dumbarton. San Lorenzo to Milpitas in 27 minutes. An earlier Hayward crash on South 880 before A Street and out of the side. And North 87, just 8 minutes from 85 to 101, even with the right lane closed for road work from Leelong Street to before 280. 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

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It is Boots and Brews VIP week. I don't know. That's why you got to pay attention. You'll win tickets. Also, Jordan Davis meet and greets. Are you kidding me? Country code word may come up very, very soon.

0: You may know this Riley Green, a college quarterback at Jacksonville State, but he was heavily recruited out of high school for baseball. He passed on that. San Jose Giants tomorrow night, Bay Country night, out at the game. 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
14: 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This report powered by Allstate. Maybe about a mile of slowing east on 84, but drive times are still pretty good. We've also been watching the defective traffic signals west 84 around the Willow Road off-ramp. Checking in on North 101, Morgan Hill to San Jose in 20 minutes, San Jose to Mountain View in 11, Mountain View to Menlo Park on North 101 in just 9 minutes. 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
0: Spend Father's Day at the fair with us. Hey, it's Danny Miller. Bay Country Day at the Alameda County Fair is Sunday, June 21st from 1 to 7 p.m. We're broadcasting live all day, and Lone Star is performing that evening for the Big O' Tires Concert Series. 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

It's always a beautiful thing surviving the first 4 hours of the Monday workday, or of any workday, as a matter of fact. Bay Country Cafe, we've got that coming your way very, very shortly, and I'd pay attention. Boots and Brews VIP Week. 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

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Luke Bryan's going to be in the Mountain View Air on

Hey, Kendrick Cafe, how you doing? I'm Tony Michaels, and I hope I say this correctly. Sanji, S-A-N-J-I, in Fremont. Appreciate the text, man. Told you I'd take care of you. Here's your

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1: Crash in Fremont to watch out for. 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Get in the zone. Several cars clouded off of southbound 880 just after Mission Boulevard. It is blocking the three left lanes with CHP on scene, so it does have you slow from Auto Mall Parkway. Heading into Milpitas on south 880, give yourself 35 minutes out of San Lorenzo to reach 237. We've got the World Cup watch party now underway. This is at San Pedro Square in downtown San Jose, so do expect delays there. 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

0: Hey, y'all, I'm Chase Matthew. Here's my new song, Holding It Down. Holding It Down is about the small town heroes and realizing you don't got to leave your small town to be a hero. I'm talking the firefighters, the EMS, the police, the teachers, the doctors, the nurses, and everybody else in between that keeps a small town going on a daily basis.
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14: During a crash in Fremont, hey there, Bay Country traffic is powered by Aleve. This is Southbound 880 after Mission Boulevard. All lanes have been reopened. The crash pushed off to the shoulder. We've got some problems in San Francisco. It's a new crash coming in. Two cars, South 280 right before 101. Blocking the second lane from the right, so waiting for a tow truck. Got you backed up from about Cesar Chavez. Also, we've got some slow traffic as well. San Jose 87 northbound. That's construction from along to 280. The right lane is closed off, so some delays for that stretch. Well, at some point, body pain may creep in and become your reality that day, but Aleve is here to keep you moving. One pill gives you up to 12 hours of body pain relief, so don't let pain hold you back. Try Aleve today. Use this directive. I'm Valerie Grantham, Bay Country.
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You know Nilla the dog for our Two Sippin' Tuesday that we're trying to find a forever home for? They have an Instagram page. I think it's a very, very good. I just followed it. Nilla Bean the Wiggle Machine. Come on, we got to find Nilla a forever home. 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

You know, there are so many great shows coming to the Bay Area, San Jose and the South Bay. Just play Tucker Wetmore right there. He's going to be up at the Mountain Winery. Casey Musgraves right here, October 23rd. She's going to be at the Oakland Arena. You can win tickets on the website. Her latest right now, it's called Dry Spell. It's been

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7: 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Hey there, Bay Country traffic is powered by Allstate. Looking a lot better. A couple of cars and a tow truck collided North 880 before Coleman. Tell off to the shoulder, which is good news. Some delays, by the way, in San Jose on the Guadalupe Parkway. It's construction. The right lane is closed northbound 87 between the long and just before 280. San Francisco, when it went northbound, is going to slow from 280 onto the eastbound skyway. Got the bridge painting work underway. Eastbound 80, the center anchorage, that left lane is closed off. I wish you could save on home insurance. 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

You know, you got to do me a favor tomorrow. It is Bay Country Night out at the San Jose Giants game. 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But what you got to do is go back to Turkey Mike's. You got to grab one of those hot links. You may grab one. I grab like 3 or 4. That's how I roll.

You know, I was telling you last week that Jordan Davis, what was it, 2 or 3 years ago, he was out here for Boots and Brews. And Emily, Danny, and myself, we got on the bus, and Jordan is a fantastic guy. He just started turning us on to shots of tequila. God bless.

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I don't know. What do you want to do? We all enjoy kicking back, having a great glass of wine. Altavena in Jack London Square is this week's Bay Area perk. $25 gets you $50 to spend. That is a great deal for wine. 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
3: Some crowding at the Bay Bridge. Hey there, Bay Country traffic is powered by eBay. So if you're heading out towards the lower deck, 101 northbound, it's going to slow down from Cesar Chavez onto the eastbound Skyway. Doing the painting work, eastbound 80 at the center anchorage. Just watch out. Crews are in that left lane until 2. The upper deck also bunches up. The metering lights are off, but slowing you down from the center anchorage and pockets out towards 101. Palo Alto, a wreck. 101 southbound at San Antonio. That has been cleared. And it's going to be crowded. 87 northbound construction between the long and 280. The right lane closed off there. eBay is home to millions of finds, and each one becomes part of your story. 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I'm Valerie Grandin, Bay Country.
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You can win VIP tickets on top of meet and greets with Jordan Davis. That is very, very cool. We're doing it for you all week long. The Key, listen to Danny in the morning time, 7:30.

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Yes, Rebecca, in Morgan Hill, I will get on the one from Taylor Swift. I knew it. I knew you. Give me about 6 minutes. I'll get you taken care of. Trust me on that. Blake and Gwen for you right now. It's called Happy Anywhere.

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10: It's a nice and quiet Monday afternoon. Bay Country traffic is powered by Habit. Got some slow traffic in San Jose on the Guadalupe Parkway. Due to construction, northbound 87 from the long to 280. The right lane is what's shut down there. Now also, we have the painting work on the lower deck of the Bay Bridge. They're finishing up. That was eastbound 80 to Center Anchorage. So left lane's being reopened, northbound 101. It's going to bunch up from Cesar Chavez, though, onto the eastbound skyway. 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

You know, I'm excited for Boots and Brews, and every year I get excited for it, but I'm also excited that Sophia Claire gets to open up the show. For the reason being is, you know, I work out at the clubs with Sophia. I just love her as a person, and I'm glad to see that she's

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Danny's going to be out there 4 to 5 o'clock. 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Boots and Brews in Morgan Hill. It's one of your last shots. 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

You know, Ashley McBride must have a lot of respect for John Osborne of the Brothers Osborne. The reason I say that is she gave him a call up and said, hey, any chance you can produce my new album, Wild? He said,

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4: Haters starting to bunch up in Santa Clara. Bay Country traffic is powered by the KFC $10 bucket of the day deal. So heading out on 101 southbound, starting to slow down from Great America Parkway to 87, then tapping on the brakes again from 880 up towards Oakland Road. Now, if you get in trouble further south, delays to Morgan Hill from 880, add on 30 minutes to your drive time to reach Tennant. Also, it's a crowded one, too, if you're heading out of Milpitas north 880 to half an hour drive time to San Lorenzo. 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

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And something tells me that Emily has more VIP tickets and meet and greets to give away for Jordan Davis. She is up next. As always, take care. We'll chat tomorrow morning, 10 a.m.

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0: Mondays.
1: Happy Monday. Hey, it's Emily Bay Country. How you doing? I hope you had a great weekend. I made the mistake of going out last night. Hurting this morning a little bit, I'm not going to lie to you. But we are going to have some fun today. It's Matt Stell. 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

0: say so.
1: We are officially in Boots and Brews Week, baby. Hey, it's Emily this Saturday. Morgan Hill, Jordan Davis is our headliner. Gretchen Wilson will be there. We want to get you VIP passes and a meet and greet with Jordan Davis. My friend Danny Miller told you at 7:30 this morning when I was giving that lucky keyword. I will say that it's still coming up at some point today.
2: She looks so pretty when the makeup on. You should hear her talking to her mama on the phone. I love it when she

Hey there, it's a motorcycle crash on the lower deck of the Bay Bridge. Bay Country traffic, talk about AutoZone, get in the zone. Get ready for the backup. Now the crash is eastbound 80 just after Treasure Island, blocking one of those middle lanes. Minor injuries reported, but you're backed up onto 101 northbound. That backup's going to stretch all the way out towards 280 as well. We've got some slow traffic into San Jose, 101 southbound, leaving Sunnyvale from Lawrence Expressway to 87 and more slowing from 880 out towards Oakland Road. Going to jam up further south too through Morgan Hill. 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

It's the latest from Ella Langley and Morgan Wallen. I can't love you anymore. Hey, it's Emily. So last night I had a dream that I got bangs cut like Ella Langley and nobody even noticed. They're like,

Last night I took an Uber to Mountain Winery, and as we were driving up, our Uber driver said, I've never been here. This is so beautiful. So my friend in the car was like, we have an extra ticket if you want to come in with us. And the Uber driver said, okay.

0: The countdown is on. 3, 2, 1. 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
10: Hey there, it's the motorcycle crash on the lower deck of the Bay Bridge. Bay Country traffic, powered by AutoZone, get in the zone. Get ready for the backup. Now the crash is eastbound 80 just after Treasure Island, blocking one of those middle lanes. Minor injuries reported, but you're backed up onto 101 northbound. That backup's going to stretch all the way out towards 280 as well. We've got some slow traffic into San Jose, 101 southbound, leaving Sunnyvale from Lawrence Expressway to 87, then more slowing from 880 out towards Oakland Road. Going to jam up further south, too, through Morgan Hill. 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

0: Here's my new song, Holding It Down. Holding It Down is about the small town heroes and realizing you don't got to leave your small town to be a hero. I'm talking the firefighters, the EMS, the police, the teachers, the doctors, the nurses, and everybody else in between that keeps a small town going on a daily basis.
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0: 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The

at the San Jose Giants game. It's Bay Country Night. Hey, it's Emily. I'm going to be there with my good friend Danny Miller throwing out the first pitch. I'm a little nervous about that. Not going to lie to you. 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

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It's a two-car crash, South 85, it's at Union Avenue being cleared off the shoulder. Now, it's going to be slow as you leave Sunnyvale into San Jose on Weatherwind South, starting from Lawrence Expressway to 87, and more brake lights from 880 out towards Oakland Road. Now, big delays if you're going to travel further south into Morgan Hill from 880, add on 45 minutes to your drive time just to reach Tennant. Lower deck of the Bay Bridge has been tough. Earlier problems clear. 101 northbound, heavy from 280. A bent tie rod can quickly bring a drive to a halt for the parts needed to get back on the road. 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
15: 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Looking better. Northbound 85, the wreck at Bascom is all off to the shoulder. Still going to bunch up as you approach the scene there. Some slowing on 92 eastbound between Hillsdale Boulevard and Mariners Island Boulevard. The drive into San Jose, that's been a tough one. 101 southbound as you leave Sunnyvale from Lawrence Expressway in pockets out towards Oakland Road. Then big delays further south to Morgan Hill. A bent tie rod can quickly bring a drive to a halt for the parts needed to get back on the road. 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

Thunder. Jordan Davis is our headliner at Boots and Brews this weekend. I'm so excited, and I want to make sure you are there. Hey, it's Emily. At 7:30 this morning, my good friend Danny Miller told you what time to be listening for that.

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